0: Sun 102's Taste of Summer is back with Kingston Midstream. So make sure you pack your appetite.
1: So good.
0: And maybe a few extra napkins. You're gonna need them. Every Wednesday, you'll find us around Estevan firing up the grill for the Taste of Summer charity barbecue. 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

0: There's Dua Lipa, Houdini on Sun 102. Good morning. Hope you're having a fantastic Friday. That's right. We are off to the weekend, and it's going to be another busy weekend here in Estevan, especially with street dance kicking off. We're sitting at 15, high of 31. A little bit foggy out there still this morning. That's going to be clearing up. Here's Louis Capaldi.
1: I feel by the wayside like everyone else. I hate you, I hate you, I hate you, but I was just kidding myself. Our every moment.

Ed Sheeran, Bad Habits on Sun 102. Good morning. Hope you're having a fantastic Friday. Sitting at 16, high today of 31. Here's Ellie Goulding, Calvin Harris. I need your love.

Sabrina Carpenter. Please, please, please. On Sun 102, good morning and happy Friday. Sitting at 16, got a high today of 31. Sunny skies throughout the day today as well. Here's the weekend. Take my breath.

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1: Discover Estevan weather.
2: Today, temperatures up to 31 and all clear. Tomorrow, small chance of showers and 27. Sunday, all clear and 32. Still clear Monday and Tuesday, both days 27. I'm Scott Bolton, and for everything weather, download the Discover Estevan app.
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Unstoppable on Sun 102. Hope you're having a fantastic Friday in Estevan. We're sitting at 18, high today of 31. Here's Mariana Trench, Desperate Measures.

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Good morning. I'm Brock Cullen, filling in for Daniel Esplin. Today in Estevan, we're sitting at 18. High today of 31. Sunny skies throughout the day today. Here's Harry Styles, American Girls.

0: was Magic with their hit Rude on Sun 102. I'm Brock Cullen filling in for Daniel Esplin in Estevan. We got a high today of 31 with the sun shining at some point. Hopefully this fog clears up. Got a yellow advisory for that fog still happening this morning. But don't worry, that is not going to affect the Estevan Legion's barbecue as they celebrate 100 years. Stop by, enjoy delicious barbecue from 11 to 2. It's free or by donation as well. Great food, great people, and a century of service to veterans and the community. 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

0: Despite increased algae activity affecting the taste and smell of Estevan's water in June, the city says the water treatment plant remained fully compliant with all provincial drinking water standards. We'll hear how many liters were processed during the month and what officials are doing to maintain water quality coming up in a few minutes.
1: In the movie Castaway, a man finds himself completely alone on a remote island. Most of us will never experience that kind of isolation, but many of us will understand what it feels like to feel disconnected, unseen, or alone. Recent studies report that approximately 1 in 4 adults regularly experience significant loneliness. Loneliness changes how we see life. It can convince us that nobody understands, nobody notices, and nobody cares. Yet loneliness affects people from every walk of life, even people who look successful. The Bible tells the story of one of its most famous leaders who became so discouraged he believed he was completely alone. He wasn't. God was still present. God was still at work. And the same is true for us. Even when loneliness tells us otherwise, God's presence, care, and support are closer than we think. This Sunday at the Estevan Church of God, our topic is, what do I do when I feel alone? I'm Pastor John Moen, inviting you to join us this Sunday at 10:30. 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
1: Happy Friday, everybody. It is July 17th, and we're seeing the sun come out after this morning's fog, and it's going to be a nice weekend. I'm Vincent Dupuy, and here's what's making headlines today. The city of Estevan says its water treatment plant remained fully compliant with provincial drinking water standards throughout June despite increased algae activity affecting taste and smell. With the number of liters processed is Discover Estevan's Scott Bolton.
2: The plant processed 135.2 million liters of water during the month.

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1: Today, expect sunny skies and a high of plus 31. Saturday brings a mix of sun and clouds, a slight chance of showers and a high of plus 27. Sunday is going to be nice and sunny and a high of plus 32. And Monday of Tuesday will be both clear and sunny and a high of plus 27. For your local 5-day forecast, you can visit discoverestevan.com.
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0: 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For your local 5-day forecast, you can download our Discover Estevan app.
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Chat more on that in two songs. But first, here's Benson Boone. 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